Yeah, I've got a few screws loose. 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What? I've never played my cards right. No. Yeah, I laid them on the table. Right. Kept the aces up my sleeve.

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0: SEP, all the places you'll go.
1: 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Yeah.
0: I've been getting some calls.
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0: People are a little bit worried about you.
1: Not worried.
0: And I know that I was kind of that outlet for you, so.
1: You were.
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